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2: Sasha's info dump.
3: Have you ever hit someone up for a foodie call? I'll tell you what that is coming up. The latest social media trend is divorce talk or divorce TikTok, essentially.
4: Oh, yeah. That's
3: it's
4: good.
3: Basically just a rise in people sharing their experiences on social media after ending a long marriage or some type of partnership.
4: Right.
3: It's people showcasing their day in the life or, you know, get ready with me as a divorced dad of three girls, etc. It's actually a really beautiful thing because it can give the person who's grieving the end of a relationship a creative outlet. It's also giving everyone going through something similar a community.
4: Yeah, that's true.
3: Yeah, and it's okay to throw in a little humor, too, and admit that, you know, not every day is perfect. Some days are harder than others. It's all about commiserating and showing support for others going through something very similar, right? If you're in the dating world, you may have heard of the term booty call.
4: Yeah.
3: But what... Oh, yeah, you're very familiar.
4: 100%.
3: But what about a foodie call? 30% of daters admit that they have hit someone up for what is called a foodie call. And basically what that is if you're just feeling hungry and you don't really want to pay for your next meal, you just, you know, go through your Rolodex of contacts and you hit someone up for what's called a foodie call. Now, I did this when I was in the dating world. I wouldn't expect a free meal necessarily, but if I was didn't really have a whole lot to do that evening I was like, I don't feel like cooking. I wouldn't mind going out to eat, but I don't want to eat alone.
4: Yeah.
3: Yeah,
4: that was more the motivation than trying to get a free meal. That was more the motivation.
3: Yeah, exactly. Okay. Like, just want to get together with someone to eat and have a common goal, which is eating. And hey, if they paid for it at the end of the day, that's
4: Is that leading somebody on? No, you're going to say no. I know you're going to say no.
3: Yeah, but there was that one time. I went on a couple dates with a guy who was a manager at a restaurant.
4: Okay.
3: So, like, come on.
4: Okay.
3: Yeah, maybe that was a little unfair. But other than that, no.
4: Everything was clean. Got it. Sure.
3: Everything was clean. I was just hungry.
4: Yeah.
3: Okay?
4: Okay.
3: And I'm a good time.
4: Oh, sure. Okay. Absolutely. Particularly when you're hungry.
3: Yes. Exactly. Yes. That's what everyone says, right? That's your info dump.
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9: Nice and clear for this evening, with the temperature falling off to about 15 degrees by midnight tonight. Overnight tonight, clear, dipping down to a low of around 11. Sunny tomorrow morning. We'll get some cloud by tomorrow afternoon, however, a high of around 26, feeling closer to 31.

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1: We are talking about celebrating your birthday, as Ryan Reynolds has gone on record saying when I turn 50, which is this year, he's not going to celebrate it. He's like, well, whatever.
2: That's so sad. I mean, it's your birthday. It's your day.
1: I understand. Now, his reasoning is because he says he gets way too much attention already.
2: I get it. And he also has a gazillion children. So
1: yeah.
2: I get that when you have kids, your birthday focus probably lays with them a little bit more.
1: Yeah, it does. It's a little different. We've had the opportunity to celebrate our birthday. Once was in at Banff Springs Hotel.
2: Oh, that's so nice.
1: Oh, it's beautiful. And another in Mexico. So
2: okay.
1: Those are my two big birthdays that I got to celebrate. Other than that, it just kind of rolls over.
2: Yeah, you're never at work on your birthday.
1: No.
2: Which, to be quite honest, because I live by this rule where if I don't see a person on their birthday, I don't have to get them a gift.
1: Yeah.
2: It's just kind of, it saves me a lot of money. I've never had to get you anything your birthday because I've never seen you on your birthday.
1: And even if I don't see you on your birthday, I always give you a gift. But whatever, it doesn't matter.
2: Yeah, that's okay.
1: It doesn't matter. Corinne, Sasha says, because you don't like celebrating your birthday either, never mind about age tracking. It's about celebrating you. It's your day.
3: Well, I guess, but...
1: Don't you get enough of those days throughout the year, though, that just gets to celebrate you? Like, you know, like your anniversary Valentine's Day or Mother's Day or, like, you know what I mean?
3: Well, I don't know if I celebrate those days really either. So I'm a little bit jaded when it comes to those kinds of things.
1: Well, I'm exhausted just talking about it.
2: I think you need to celebrate you more, you know?
3: I will do that. That's good advice.
2: Yay. Right. I love that. I think we all should do that.
4: 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It's the Dundalk Fair. 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
1: Good to have you along. If you just jumped in, we're talking about Ryan Reynolds, and he is going to be celebrating the big 5-0 very, very soon. He's gone on record saying, you know what, not going to really celebrate it.
2: That is so unfortunate. I mean, it's such a big milestone birthday, and it's your birthday in general. I think that's so exciting.
1: You love celebrating your birthday.
2: You've been really famous for doing it.
1: It's called Sasha Palooza.
2: Yeah.
1: Before I met you, I've never ever experienced somebody that celebrates their birthday so much.
2: And you know what? I kind of had to peel back a little bit this past year. Looking back, I'm a little bit saddened that I did that, but like my mom turned 70 this year.
1: My sister just
2: turned 40.
1: Right.
2: A bunch of my friends were turning 40. So like everyone around me was celebrating like really milestone-y type birthdays. And I just turned 37. Like it was such a middle of the road age. But I think next year I'm going to get back into it.
1: Really being in your upper 30s, I would, if I were you, celebrate everyone because soon you're going to be 40. And like, 40. Think about that for a second.
2: Let's cross that bridge when we get there. Let's not do it now.
1: That's insane.
2: Stop it.
1: Lee, we're asking you a scale of 1 to 10. How much do you celebrate your birthday?
3: 12.
1: Okay, you're one of them.
2: You love your birthday?
3: I do love my birthday.
1: Yeah.
2: Okay, what do you do usually for your birthday?
3: I like to not be in town, so that's like,
1: okay. I can't with you people. You know, I just, every year you got to make a spectacle out of your birthday.
2: No, but Lee does the same thing that you do, Casey, because you jet out of town.
1: Well, I usually do to avoid any sort of interaction.
2: Right.
1: Let me ask you this, Lee. Do you celebrate before you leave town? Are you one of those people who it's like Sasha, who is Sasha Palooza? It's like a 3-week, 4-week thing?
3: I think I'm too excited, so it happens before.
1: Yeah, okay.
2: Yay, yeah, I love that. You only get one, like it's your day.
1: I know. I never understand why
2: people don't embrace their birthday.
1: But you don't, here's the thing, you don't embrace your day, you embrace your month.
2: It's like 2 weeks.
3: Yeah, it's birthday month for sure.
1: Yeah, right? Right?
3: Yeah.
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6: A clear sky through this evening, temperature falling off to around 15 degrees by midnight tonight. Overnight, the clear sky is going to continue as we cool to around 11 for the low. Sunny for tomorrow with some cloud in the afternoon and a high near 26, feeling more like 31.

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2: If you want, you can get a hold of the show at 1-800-990-2448. On the way to Case Files, seeing what's going on in music today. Keith Urban shares some advice for his fellow musicians. It's great advice.
4: And you're always going to listen to Keith Urban.
2: Oh, 1,000%. What did we learn today? We learned that Ryan Reynolds is turning 50 soon. We also learned that he's not going to throw himself a birthday party.
4: Which is so sad. You got to celebrate yourself. That's a big day.
2: So we're asking you, how do you celebrate your birthday? Six, shaming somebody who gave you an illness that basically has crippled you.
4: Oh boy. Yeah. You are so dramatic.
2: Yeah.
4: That's not true at all.
2: This was what happened to me. I was healthy, so healthy before I came back.
4: Fit as a fiddle.
2: So healthy. And then Sasha came in sick and just gave me all of her sickness. We'll get to that. And Sandra Bullock has a deal with her sister. That deal is if one of them falls into a coma, the other one has to show up and make sure they stay clean.
4: Hair-wise. Yeah. Love that.
2: Yeah. What would you do for your siblings coming up?
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1: Case filed.
2: Well, let's see what's happening in the world of music. Keith Urban lends some advice to fellow musicians, but first, don't we all wish we had a job like Riley Green? Not necessarily as a touring country star, but a job that is light in labor is like not a lot of heavy lifting.
3: Mm-hmm.
2: Yeah. Not to suggest he doesn't work hard. I'm not saying that.
3: No, of course
2: not. I'm not saying that. I've seen some of the promos for the upcoming season of The Voice, and there's not a female person on that panel, which is Kelly Clarkson, Queen Latifah, and who's the third? I think those are the only two, actually.
3: I think so.
2: Right.
3: Mm-hmm.
2: That they can't look Riley in the eye.
3: Oh.
2: They can't even look at him.
3: Because he's too handsome?
2: He's too handsome.
3: Oh,
2: they're just
3: wow.
2: Like, okay, well, you know what? I can't even deal with you right now. Here's Riley admitting that his job doesn't feel much like labor.
4: We're out there having a good time and enjoying ourselves. And when it gets time for the show, I guess you could call that work, but that's probably the most fun of all of it.
2: Yeah. Mm-hmm. I get it. Hey, when you got it, you got it.
3: Oh, my gosh. Yeah, you can't put it away.
2: When you take a look at any successful musician and you take a look at how they got to where they got to, it's basically because they love what they do.
3: Absolutely.
2: And nobody experiences that more and is a huge proponent than Keith Urban. But he does say to those who are getting a little tired of the grind, just remind yourself.
5: The thing I keep being reminded of is that it's called playing music. And I think a lot of the times we all forget that because it's a job as well, but it's like, it's playing. That's the first word, is playing guitar, playing the drums, playing music, playing. It's meant to have a playfulness quality about it.
2: Absolutely. And some of these musicians would actually play for free if they had to,
3: oh,
2: right?
3: Oh, for sure, yeah.
2: So, yeah. Just remember, have fun.
3: I think that's great advice.
2: You're playing. That's mm-hmm. the first word you use. I love that. Those are your case files.
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8: Nice and clear for this evening, with the temperature falling off to about 15 degrees by midnight tonight. Overnight tonight, clear, dipping down to a low of around 11. Sunny tomorrow morning. We'll get some cloud by tomorrow afternoon, however. A high of around 26, feeling closer to 31.

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1: So, what did we learn today?
2: We learned that Ryan Reynolds, he's turning 50. He's gone on record saying that he's not going to celebrate his birthday. The reason why is he gets too much attention.
1: That is so, so sad. You should always celebrate yourself as much as you can. And Anne actually texted in about that. She said her birthday is March 24th and 25th. She explains that she was born in Poland. Mm-hmm. And the doctor wrote March 24th, even though it was the 25th.
2: Oh, wow.
1: So she uses that as an excuse to just, like, celebrate both days. And she does celebrate both days 4 weeks. And everyone knows that she extends those celebrations. Poor souls never know which day to use. I love that. Good for you, Anne. You celebrate as long as it takes.
2: Paperwork. We were talking about sick shaming. If you've been following the show the last couple of days, at least this week, you'll notice that when we came back from the long weekend, Sasha was sick right out of the gate.
1: Yeah, I was.
2: And then she disappeared because she was sick.
1: Yep.
2: But then when I was still here, I was deathly ill.
1: Oh, no.
2: And then I'm deathly ill today.
1: Yeah, I'm still not feeling great myself.
2: You look great.
1: Thank you.
2: You're feeling better. You're sounding way better.
1: I'm definitely a couple days ahead of you when it comes to recovery, I guess you could say.
2: Yeah.
1: Yeah.
2: And so I was sick shaming Sasha, and I think I can continue to do that.
1: Not my fault that you're sick.
2: Sandra Bullock, she's gone on record saying that she has this deal with her sister that if one of them fall into a coma, the other one has to show up and pluck the hair off their chins.
1: Their chinny chins and
2: maybe eyebrows and stuff. So we were asking you, what would you do for your siblings? And Lee has the last word.
3: I mean, I have a brother, so I don't think he wants me to pluck his eyebrows.
2: No.
3: Yeah, like he's pretty reliable. I think I would like go into a business venture with
2: would
3: him.
2: Would you?
1: Wow.
2: Man. Yeah.
1: That's high praise right there.
2: Would you go into a business with your sister?
3: I'll let him know I said that just in case.
2: So Sasha would do the same. She would open up a business with her sister. I don't.
3: That's awesome.
2: I got. I'm one of six. There's not one of them in the group that I would do it with. There's no way.
3: Oh my goodness.
2: No.
3: That's tough.
2: Now,
3: do you think they would say the same about you?
2: Oh, they listen. I've been pitched. I don't know how many times. Lee,
3: really?
2: I've been pitched constantly.
1: I feel like you have.
2: I have been pitched.
1: Yeah.
2: And I've always said no.
3: You're like, I'm trusting of myself, not you.
2: Well, you know, like, it's just the laws of the jungle. You know what I mean? Like, we all can't be the head of the herd.
3: That's fair.
2: Right? Alrighty then, your show MVP is coming up.
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1: So, what did we learn today?
2: We learned that Ryan Reynolds does not want to celebrate his 50th birthday, which is coming up shortly. He said that he gets way too much attention already, that he's like, meh, I don't need any more.
3: I mean, part of me thinks that that's really sad because everyone should take time to celebrate themselves. But the other part of me, not that I can relate by any means, but I do understand that, yes, Ryan Reynolds does get a lot of attention. So maybe he's just sick and tired of it.
2: You just joined us. I'm sick. Sasha's sick. She got sick first, gave it to me. I'm still sick. She's getting better. So I decided I need to give some sick shaming.
3: I think that's unfair. And I think we are overlooking the real issue here. And that is the fact that we work in this hot, like, infested temporary studio.
2: What? What's it infested with? Why aren't you telling me?
3: No, it's just, it's so hot in here.
2: It is hot in here,
3: You know that. And every time we walk in, it's just like this incubator for germs. I think germs are just like, nom, nom, nom, nom, nom. I love this place. Yeah. So it's not totally my fault, okay?
2: That's fine. Sandra Bullock says her and her sister have this deal that if they fall into a coma, the other person has to visit them in the hospital and make sure they have no hair on their chin.
3: That's sweet.
2: That's good. Right. That's good.
3: You need that.
2: And we're asking you, what would you do for your sibling? And our show MVP goes out to Dave, who said he would do a lot of things with and for his brother, including going into business. However, his brother did screw up trying to get a Timmy's franchise back in the day.
4: Screwed the whole thing up.
2: Yeah,
3: he sure did.
2: Are you kidding me right now? We were this close to being thousandaires.
4: Yep. That's about it.
2: We were this close from working 14 hours a day, 7 days a week.
4: Yeah, exactly.
2: Are you kidding me? And you blew it.
4: We blew it.
2: Oh, yeah, I totally get it.
3: Now every time Dave gets a double-double, he's like, man, I could have had all
2: this. Could have been my dream. This could have been my life.
3: But his brother,
2: I know, brothers. What are you going to do, right? Dave is our show MVP.
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9: A clear sky through this evening. Temperature falling off to around 15 degrees by midnight tonight. Overnight, the clear sky is going to continue as we cool to around 11 for the low. Sunny for tomorrow with some cloud in the afternoon and a high near 26, feeling more like 31.

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2: All right, here we go.
3: It's a good time.
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4: 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Good to have you.

0: It's the good stuff. It's a great feeling story. It starts out with a cat named Mike.
1: Oh, man, what a great name for a cat.
0: Hey, Mike. Hey.
1: Meow.
0: That's so good. It's funny when you give cats, or even dogs for that matter, just human names.
1: Yeah. I wonder if its full name is Michael.
0: Michael,
1: or
0: maybe.
1: Or if it's just Mike.
0: It might be. We'll tell you what Mike went through, but he's okay right now. Sandra Bullock has gone on record saying that she has this deal with her sister that if either one of them slide into a coma, the other one has to show up to the hospital and make sure that there's no hairs on their chin. That's sisterly love right
1: there. That is a really good sister, yes.
0: Yeah. What would you do for your siblings coming up?

0: today's best country, Country 105.
1: Yeah, man, that's the good stuff.
2: This is where we celebrate amazing things that people are doing. We call this the good stuff. This one is one of those stories where everything could have gone wrong, but it didn't.
3: Oh, love those.
2: TV news reporter Neil Augustine's cat. His cat's name is Mike.
3: Oh my gosh, stop it.
2: Went missing for 2 days, and then Neil figured out why. Turns out that while clearing out some of old furniture, Mike, the cat, crawled inside a couch that was hauled straight to the landfill. Somehow, a landfill worker actually spotted Mike stranded on the edge, got him down with a loader bucket. But once Mike got back up to the surface, he zipped off, scared, and got himself stuck in a little tunnel.
3: Oh, no.
2: That's when conservation officers were called in to get Mike out yet again. 4 days, two shelters later, thanks to his microchip,
3: yes,
2: Mike was finally back home. And for Neil, he says, there was a lot of hands involved in this
4: one. So many hands touched Mike, and there were so many places where things could have gone very badly, but things turned out perfectly, and I'm delighted to have him home.
2: Yeah, I'm sure. And for Neil, who's a TV reporter, he says, you know what? Everybody just loves a happy ending.
4: You know, everyone loves a happy ending, and everyone loves to tell a story that turns out well. Obviously, there's plenty of news stories that don't, but I'm really happy and pleased to have the chance to tell a good news story.
2: Yeah.
1: Yeah, man, that's the good stuff.
2: And I guess another moral of this story is, I don't know, check the couch cushions before donation day comes.
3: Yeah, you know what I'm curious about? We used to have a hide-a-bed there's a lot of different names for those types of sofas.
2: Yes.
3: We got rid of ours because it was just this perfect little hiding spot for our cat.
2: Yeah.
3: So word to the wise, if you have a hide-a-bed, oh my gosh.
2: Yes.
3: Check those especially.
2: Futon as well.
3: A futon for sure. Yeah. And this is such a great reminder. I love these stories so much because it always reminds us of the importance of getting your pets microchipped. Please and thank you.
2: That's exactly it. Mm-hmm. Well, listen, if you have some good stuff, let's celebrate it. You can contact us through our website.
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7: Nice and clear for this evening, with the temperature falling off to about 15 degrees by midnight tonight. Overnight tonight, clear, dipping down to a low of around 11. Sunny tomorrow morning. We'll get some cloud by tomorrow afternoon, however, a high of around 26, feeling closer to 31.

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1: So I was reading an article on Sandra Bullock, and her and her sister are tight. How tight? They're so tight that they have this pact that says that if one of them falls into a coma, the other one is responsible to go to the hospital and make sure they pluck the hairs off the chin.
2: Oh, no.
1: And keep the mustache clean.
2: Gotcha.
1: While they're in the coma.
2: That's really nice.
1: A sisterly love right there.
2: Well, they're at it. They should maybe brush each other's hair, too, because that's also important when
1: someone's in a coma.
2: Yeah, maybe.
1: Yeah,
2: exactly.
1: And pinch the cheeks a little bit.
2: Yeah, just get that nice rosy hue. Yeah.
1: They're not going to feel it anyway.
2: No, exactly.
1: Give them a good smack.
2: Do whatever you need to.
1: Would you do that for your sis?
2: Absolutely, I would. Yeah.
1: Yeah? Mm-hmm. How far would you take the relationship in the sense that would you go into business? Would you move in? Would you loan money?
2: I would loan money to my sister.
1: Wow.
2: I have taken my sister in, if you will.
1: Wow.
2: Her and I lived together while she was pregnant.
1: Wow.
2: There's very few things that I wouldn't do for my sister, if that makes sense.
1: Dang.
2: You know what? I also am totally and completely prepared. Not that we have the space for it right now. But I do think that there's going to come a point in my life where I might have to take in my niece at some point, my sister's daughter.
1: Is she going to kick her out?
2: No. I just think that during university, maybe.
1: Oh, I get it.
2: If she's, moving somewhere and she just needs to quickly stay with us for a bit. Because quite honestly, I have lived at certain points in my life with many of my aunts and uncles.
1: Right.
2: I just think that's part of being an aunt or an uncle, is that you take in your nieces or nephews at some point. And I'm totally willing to do that for my sister. No problem whatsoever.
1: Good for you. That's fantastic.
2: Okay.
1: Dave, same question with you and your brother. Would you go into business, or would you fight for him?
3: I mean, I'd stand up for my brother. We almost went into business together, but yeah, I'm there for him for anything he needs.
2: Aww.
1: Oh, wow.
2: Okay, may I ask why you didn't go into business together?
3: So a long time ago when I lived in Ontario, we tried to buy a Tim Hortons franchise.
2: Oh.
1: And?
3: You have no idea the red tape and rigmarole.
1: Oh, yeah. Oh.
2: I can only imagine.
1: Well,
2: it's such a big company.
1: I'm hearing is they try to vet your brother, and he didn't pass the test, is what I heard.
3: Yeah, we'll go with that.
2: Sure,
1: yeah.
2: Okay.
1: Yeah, they just can't let anybody hold a Tim Hortons franchise license, and your brother
3: they don't.
1: Red flag after red flag, man. I knew it.
3: Screwed the whole thing up.
1: Yeah,
2: you sure did.
1: Are you kidding me right now? We were this close to being thousandaires.
3: Yep. That's about it.
1: We were this close from working 14 hours a day, 7 days a week.
3: Yeah, exactly.
1: Are you kidding me? And you blew it.
3: We blew it.
1: Oh.
2: So close.
1: So close. Oh, that's funny. That's so funny.
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1: If you just jumped in, we're talking about Sandra Bullock, and she's gone on record saying that she has this deal with her sister that if one of them falls into the coma, the other one is responsible to go to the hospital and to make sure that they pluck the chin hairs off of the chin and all sorts of other grooming habits.
2: Okay, just make sure that they're always presentable when people come and visit, and then that when they get up from their coma,
1: when they get up.
2: Yeah, what?
1: Snap out of it.
2: People can wake up from comas. You know, exactly. It happens.
1: Yeah,
2: and
1: yeah.
2: You want to be presentable. I understand that.
1: Yeah. Would you do that for your sis?
2: I absolutely would.
1: Would your sis do that for you, though?
2: Of course she would.
1: Do you know that for sure?
2: So here's the one little issue with the whole coma scenario is if my sister was in a coma, I would want her to, like, move here. Because I don't want to go visit.
1: Okay, so if she was in a coma, well, that's fine. You'll get her shipped out.
2: Yeah.
1: UPS does that. I mean, they're
2: easy peasy.
1: They have a great deal on those things.
2: Yeah, no problem. Yeah. No problem. And she would be happy to come out here to
1: like
2: take
1: easy,
2: care of me. I get
1: within
2: it.
1: Within 5 business days, she's here. Mm-hmm. You know what? Yeah, they'll be fine.
2: That's her entire business model.
1: Yeah, for coma patients. That's what they do.
2: That's terrible.
1: No, that's how, you know, very few businesses do that, but they do.
2: Yeah.
1: I hear. Maybe they've discontinued that option. Corinne, would you do this for your sister?
3: I have the exact same pact with my sister.
1: You do not.
3: I absolutely do.
1: Wow.
2: How does that even come up in conversation? I'm curious.
3: Well, I'll tell you, because I went to visit a relative at a long-term care facility, mm-hmm. and one of the residents, and I'm never going to disclose where I saw
1: sure,
3: it,
1: yeah.
3: had the hairiest chinny chin chin that I've ever seen. So I was like, you cannot let that happen to me ever.
1: Right. No, smart.
2: Okay, that's good.
1: Smart. Okay, you know what? Let's do a tri-party agreement right now that I'm thinking about it. That if you go into a coma, or if Sasha goes into a coma, or if I go into a coma, vice versa, we all take care of our chins.
3: I have a pinky swear right now.
1: Okay.
2: Love it.
1: And particularly since I'm probably the first one to go.
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6: A clear sky through this evening, temperature falling off to around 15 degrees by midnight tonight. Overnight, the clear sky is going to continue as we cool to around 11 for the low. Sunny for tomorrow with some cloud in the afternoon and a high near 26, feeling more like 31.

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3: Nice and clear for this evening, with the temperature falling off to about 15 degrees by midnight tonight. Overnight tonight, clear, dipping down to a low of around 11. Sunny tomorrow morning. We'll get some cloud by tomorrow afternoon, however. A high of around 26, feeling closer to 31.

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5: A clear sky through this evening, temperature falling off to around 15 degrees by midnight tonight. Overnight, the clear sky is going to continue as we cool to around 11 for the low. Sunny for tomorrow with some cloud in the afternoon and a high near 26, feeling more like 31.

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4: Sunny for this morning, some clouds by this afternoon, high near 26, feeling more like 31 with the humidity. Cloudy, chance of showers overnight tonight, low near 13. We'll get a mix of sun and cloud for tomorrow. Small chance of showers through the day and a high near 21.

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4: Sunny for this morning. We'll get a few clouds for this afternoon, however. Hot and humid, high 26, feeling like 31. Cloudy periods tonight, chance of showers overnight, low of around 13. For tomorrow, a mix of sun and cloud with a chance of showers through the day and a high of around 21.

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day, Potts Farm was a place to go. 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
5: Sunny for this morning, some clouds by this afternoon, high near 26, feeling more like 31 with the humidity. Cloudy, chance of showers overnight tonight, low near 13. We'll get a mix of sun and cloud for tomorrow. Small chance of showers through the day and a high near 21.

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5: Sunny for this morning. We'll get a few clouds for this afternoon, however. Hot and humid, high 26, feeling like 31. Cloudy periods tonight, chance of showers overnight, low of around 13. For tomorrow, a mix of sun and cloud with a chance of showers through the day and a high of around 21.

a ranch hand in a pinch, man. 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A cast iron skillet swinging lid flipper. Now he's a double wide on the county line. Sipping on a six pack of Lone Star Light. She did him dirty, took him to the cleaners.

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4: Sunny for this morning, some clouds by this afternoon, high near 26, feeling more like 31 with the humidity. Cloudy, chance of showers overnight tonight, low near 13. We'll get a mix of sun and cloud for tomorrow. Small chance of showers through the day and a high near 21.

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4: Sunny for this morning. We'll get a few clouds for this afternoon, however. Hot and humid, high 26, feeling like 31. Cloudy periods tonight, chance of showers overnight, low of around 13. For tomorrow, a mix of sun and cloud with a chance of showers through the day and a high of around 21.

Well, I was down at a local beer joint with a few of the guys, when this cute little country girl caught my eye. 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
4: Sunny for this morning, some clouds by this afternoon, high near 26, feeling more like 31 with the humidity. Cloudy, chance of showers overnight tonight, low near 13. We'll get a mix of sun and cloud for tomorrow. Small chance of showers through the day and a high near 21.

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4: Sunny for this morning. We'll get a few clouds for this afternoon, however. Hot and humid, high 26, feeling like 31. Cloudy periods tonight, chance of showers overnight, low of around 13. For tomorrow, a mix of sun and cloud with a chance of showers through the day and a high of around 21.

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5: Sunny for this morning, some clouds by this afternoon, high near 26, feeling more like 31 with the humidity. Cloudy, chance of showers overnight tonight, low near 13. We'll get a mix of sun and cloud for tomorrow, small chance of showers through the day, and a high near 21.

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4: Sunny for this morning. We'll get a few clouds for this afternoon, however. Hot and humid, high 26, feeling like 31. Cloudy periods tonight, chance of showers overnight, low of around 13. For tomorrow, a mix of sun and cloud with a chance of showers through the day and a high of around 21.

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7: Sunny for this morning. Some clouds by this afternoon. High near 26. Feeling more like 31 with the humidity. Cloudy, chance of showers overnight tonight. Low near 13. We'll get a mix of sun and cloud for tomorrow. Small chance of showers through the day and a high near 21.

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7: Sunny for this morning. We'll get a few clouds for this afternoon, however. Hot and humid, high 26, feeling like 31. Cloudy periods tonight, chance of showers overnight, low of around 13. For tomorrow, a mix of sun and cloud with a chance of showers through the day and a high of around 21.

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7: Today, a mix of sun and cloud with a chance of showers and the risk of a thunderstorm with a high of 26 and a humidex of 31. Tonight, a slight chance of showers with a risk of a thunderstorm and a low of 18. Tomorrow, a chance of showers with a high of 24. And Monday, sunshine with a high of 19.

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6: Today, a mix of sun and cloud with a chance of showers and the risk of a thunderstorm with a high of 26 and a humidex of 31. Tonight, a slight chance of showers with a risk of a thunderstorm and a low of 18. Tomorrow, a chance of showers with a high of 24. And Monday, sunshine with a high of 19.

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2: It's 7 o'clock. Good morning. I'm Jill Charlebois. Caledon OPP has charged three people following an investigation into a series of break-and-enter thefts. Over the past summer, a group of people have been engaged in multiple break-and thefts at industrial and commercial properties throughout the town of Caledon and Durham region. On Thursday, September 10th, the Community Street Crime Unit, along with the help of officers from Collingwood, Huronia West, Nottawasaga, and Southern Georgian Bay, Caledon OPP carried out search warrants at three addresses in Toronto. Two people from Scarborough, a 25-year-old and a 35-year-old, were charged, along with a 36-year-old Toronto resident. All three were held for a bail hearing. Stellantis is announcing that it has signed a memorandum of understanding with Canadian armored vehicle maker Rochelle. The MOU could signal a potential sale of the automaker's assembly plant in Brampton. Meanwhile, the company's talks with Unifor have come to a standstill. The union represents employees at the facility who have been looking for a new collective bargaining agreement. Trevor Longley, who is the chairman, president, and CEO of Stellantis Canada, said that the company considered multiple options for the facility, which has been idled since 2023, saying that Stellantis believes that an agreement with Rochelle represents a strong path to restoring operations at the assembly plant. Former Prime Minister Justin Trudeau has announced that he's starting a film and TV production company with the help of his former chief of staff, Katie Telford. The announcement was made at the Toronto International Film Festival yesterday in a media release. The company, called Hope and Hard Work, is looking to make both scripted and unscripted content, according to the release, with multiple projects already in development. Trudeau stepped back from politics following his resignation as Prime Minister back in January of 2025, but has still been making public speaking appearances. In sports, a leadoff homer from Dylan Beavers and a solo shot from Kobe Mayo led the Orioles to a 7-4 win over the Blue Jays. The series continues this afternoon. In women's pro baseball, the San Francisco Firebells won their best-of-three semifinal series against the Boston Hunters 9-6 to advance to the championship final. Port Moody native Liz Gilder allowed only one run on three hits in her two innings of work, while Mont-Saint-Hilaire's Andréan LeBlanc had one run on three hits in her four turns at bat. In the OHL, the Colts got past the Steelheads 4-3 in a shootout last night. Elsewhere, Brantford beat Guelph 8-6, the Sioux blanked Sudbury 3-0, and the Sting crushed London 7-1. And in the PGHL, Clarington edged Georgina 3-2, Midland defeated the Siskins 5-3, Huntsville earned a 5-2 win over Ennisville, and Penetang crushed the Bears 6-1. That's a look at news and sports. The weather's next.
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1: Country 105 weather.
2: Today, a mix of sun and cloud with a chance of showers and the risk of a thunderstorm with a high of 26 and a humidex of 31. Tonight, a slight chance of showers with a risk of a thunderstorm and a low of 18. Tomorrow, a chance of showers with a high of 24. And Monday, sunshine with a high of 19.
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2: 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Yeah, real Chicks. 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
6: Today, a mix of sun and cloud with a chance of showers and the risk of a thunderstorm with a high of 26 and a humidex of 31. Tonight, a slight chance of showers with a risk of a thunderstorm and a low of 18. Tomorrow, a chance of showers with a high of 24, and Monday, sunshine with a high of 19.

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6: Today, a mix of sun and cloud with a chance of showers and the risk of a thunderstorm with a high of 26 and a humidex of 31. Tonight, a slight chance of showers with a risk of a thunderstorm and a low of 18. Tomorrow, a chance of showers with a high of 24. And Monday, sunshine with a high of 19.

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2: It's 8 o'clock. Good morning. I'm Jill Charlebois. Caledon OPP has charged three people following an investigation into a series of break-and-enter thefts. Over the past summer, a group of people have been engaged in multiple break-and thefts at industrial and commercial properties throughout the town of Caledon and Durham region. On Thursday, September 10th, the Community Street Crime Unit, along with the help of officers from Collingwood, Huronia West, Nottawasaga, and Southern Georgian Bay, Caledon OPP carried out search warrants at three addresses in Toronto. Two people from Scarborough, a 25-year-old and a 35-year-old, were charged, along with a 36-year-old Toronto resident. All three were held for a bail hearing. Prime Minister Mark Carney met with volunteers from Forever Canada as a cabinet retreat in Banff wrapped up. The Prime Minister and his cabinet were on a retreat in Alberta, and he took time to meet with a group looking to keep the province as a part of Canada. Alberta has a referendum planned for October 19th, which will signal whether the province will move ahead with a plan to separate from Canada. Stellantis is announcing that it has signed a memorandum of understanding with Canadian armored vehicle maker Rochelle. The MOU could signal a potential sale of the automaker's assembly plant. The MOU could signal a potential sale of the automaker's assembly plant in Brampton. Meanwhile, the company's talks with Unifor have come to a standstill. The union represents employees at the facility who have been looking for a new collective bargaining agreement. Trevor Longley, who's the chairman, president, and CEO of Stellantis Canada, said that the company considered multiple options for the facility, which has been idled since 2023, saying that Stellantis believes that an agreement with Rochelle represents a strong path to restoring operations at the assembly plant. In sports, a leadoff homer from Dylan Beavers and a solo shot from Kobe Mayo led the Orioles to a 7-4 win over the Blue Jays. The series continues this afternoon. In women's pro baseball, the San Francisco Firebells won their best-of-three semifinal series against the Boston Hunters 9-6 to advance to the championship final. Port Moody native Liz Gilder allowed only one run on three hits in her two innings of work, while Mont Saint-Hilaire's Andrea LeBlanc had one run on three hits in her four turns at bat. In the OHL, the Colts got past the Steelheads 4-3 in a shootout last night. Elsewhere, Brantford beat Guelph 8-6, the Sioux blanked Sudbury 3-0, and the Sting crushed London 7-1. And in the PJHL, Clarington edged Georgina 3-2, Midland defeated the Siskins 5-3, Huntsville earned a 5-2 win over Annisville, and Penetang crushed the Bears 6-1. That's a look at news and sports. The weather's next.
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2: Today, a mix of sun and cloud with a chance of showers and the risk of a thunderstorm with a high of 26 and a humidex of 31. Tonight, a slight chance of showers with a risk of a thunderstorm and a low of 18. Tomorrow, a chance of showers with a high of 24. And Monday, sunshine with a high of 19.
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8: Today, a mix of sun and cloud with a chance of showers and the risk of a thunderstorm with a high of 26 and a humidex of 31. Tonight, a slight chance of showers with a risk of a thunderstorm and a low of 18. Tomorrow, a chance of showers with a high of 24. And Monday, sunshine with a high of 19.

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7: Today, a mix of sun and cloud with a chance of showers and the risk of a thunderstorm with a high of 26 and a humidex of 31. Tonight, a slight chance of showers with a risk of a thunderstorm and a low of 18. Tomorrow, a chance of showers with a high of 24, and Monday, sunshine with a high of 19.

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1: 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Yeah, real Chicks. 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
2: It's 9 o'clock. Good morning. I'm Jill Charlebois. Caledon OPP has charged three people following an investigation into a series of break-and-enter thefts. Over the past summer, a group of people have been engaged in multiple break-and thefts at industrial and commercial properties throughout the town of Caledon and Durham region. On Thursday, September 10th, the Community Street Crime Unit, along with the help of officers from Collingwood, Huronia West, Nottawasaga, and Southern Georgian Bay, Caledon OPP carried out search warrants at three addresses in Toronto. Two people from Scarborough, a 25-year-old and a 35-year-old, were charged, along with a 36-year-old Toronto resident. All three were held for a bail hearing. Stellantis is announcing that it has signed a memorandum of understanding with Canadian armored vehicle maker Rachel. The MOU could signal a potential sale of the automaker's assembly plant in Brampton. Meanwhile, the company's talks with Unifor have come to a standstill. The union represents employees at the facility who have been looking for a new collective bargaining agreement. Trevor Longley, who is the chairman, president, and CEO of Stellantis Canada, said that the company considered multiple options for the facility, which has been idled since 2023, saying that Stellantis believes that an agreement with Rachel represents a strong path to restoring operations at the assembly plant. Former Prime Minister Justin Trudeau has announced that he's starting a film and TV production company with the help of his former chief of staff, Katie Telford. The announcement was made at the Toronto International Film Festival yesterday in a media release. The company, called Hope and Hard Work, is looking to make both scripted and unscripted content, according to the release, with multiple projects already in development. Trudeau stepped back from politics following his resignation as Prime Minister back in January of 2025, but has still been making public speaking appearances. In sports, a leadoff homer from Dylan Beavers and a solo shot from Kobe Mayo led the Orioles to a 7-4 win over the Blue Jays. The series continues this afternoon. In women's pro baseball, the San Francisco Firebells won their best-of-three semifinal series against the Boston Hunters 9-6 to advance to the championship final. Port Moody native Liz Gilder allowed only one run on three hits in her two innings of work, while Mont-Saint-Hilaire's Andréan LeBlanc had one run on three hits in her four turns at bat. In the OHL, the Colts got past the Steelheads 4-3 in a shootout last night. Elsewhere, Brantford beat Guelph 8-6, the Sioux blanked Sudbury 3-0, and the Sting crushed London 7-1. And in the PGHL, Clarington edged Georgina 3-2, Midland defeated the Siskins 5-3, Huntsville earned a 5-2 win over Ennisville, and Penetang crushed the Bears 6-1. That's a look at news and sports. The weather's next.
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2: Today, a mix of sun and cloud with a chance of showers and the risk of a thunderstorm with a high of 26 and a humidex of 31. Tonight, a slight chance of showers with a risk of a thunderstorm and a low of 18. Tomorrow, a chance of showers with a high of 24. And Monday, sunshine with a high of 19.
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1: Originally from Hamilton, Jeff Rogers now calls Huntsville home. He loved the stage, started out with performing at every talent show his elementary school put on. He's worked as an Elvis Presley tribute artist, plus a Dwight Yoakam tribute artist. Now with his own song, this is Jeff Rogers with This Is The Life.

0: Tim McGraw with The Green Grass Grows, Country 105. And Langley, that's her new track, Loving Life Again. It's Rod West. How you doing? Saturday. Thanks for tuning in this morning. Forecast coming up. The new one from Tucker Whitmore, too. The grass is always greener. I was talking about the advantages of tall people versus short people, the pros and cons about their height. So today we're going to talk about the pros and cons of being good looking. That's right. We all think we're pretty good looking. And apparently good looking folks have their problems too. They say some assume you're more confident, more successful. Maybe you know what you're doing. Maybe you get better service, more attention. Maybe there's ways you can get away with things compared to the rest of us. I usually get yelled at for. But there are downsides. Folks can sometimes assume you're shallow. Don't take things seriously. Meanwhile, the rest of us have one major advantage. Low expectations. Here in Shelburne, you can always count on one thing. Somebody knows your family, remembers you from high school, and they've already seen what you look like at your worst, wearing track pants at Foodland. Yeah, that's why I'm in radio. Nobody can see me.
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7: Today, a mix of sun and cloud with a chance of showers and the risk of a thunderstorm with a high of 26 and a humidex of 31. Tonight, a slight chance of showers with a risk of a thunderstorm and a low of 18. Tomorrow, a chance of showers with a high of 24. And Monday, sunshine with a high of 19.

0: Not yet. High Valley, Country 105. Stella Lefty. Yeah, she's actually from a suburb just outside of Boston. Yeah. Local kid. Hey, it's Rod West. Appreciate you being there. On right now, it's the Deaf and Wellington Walk for Parkinson's. It's over the Fergus Sportplex. It actually kicks off at 10 o'clock. Registration's 10. The walk starts at 11. Go for a walk. Come back. Big barbecue. 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Save me two doggies. Got it? 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
4: Today, a mix of sun and cloud with a chance of showers and the risk of a thunderstorm with a high of 26 and a humidex of 31. Tonight, a slight chance of showers with a risk of a thunderstorm and a low of 18. Tomorrow, a chance of showers with a high of 24. And Monday, sunshine with a high of 19.

0: There's Zach McPhee, the new one, the way I know you now. Yeah, Country 105. Talladega from Eric Church, too. I've got Blake Shelton after the break, kicking off another set. I was looking at my license plate. It's 1ROD, right? But it's all faded and it's peeling and it's like, get a new one. Yeah, it's one of these days. No high priority for me. Then I see the story about this one lady. She went to get a renewal plate. And the letters on it, coincidentally, it wasn't picked. It said the letters SQZ A55. And if you look at it, it's kind of a cheeky word about your butt. Yeah. I'm sure it's a pain in the butt, but SQZ A55. Write it down. Take a look. Ah, okay.
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Got a story to tell you about in just a bit. 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

0: Rack Lies, Country 105. Never drinking again. Not until at least after dinner. All right, Gabby Baird, too. Hey, it's Rod West, your forecast and Ride to Green's new track coming up. Have you ever had amnesia? A friend of my kid's whacked his head while he was on his skateboard. He has a longboard, and he lost his memory for a couple of hours. Now, we're not talking about forgetting where you put your keys. He couldn't remember a bunch of things. And at one point, he didn't even seem to know basic stuff. I know. It's kind of scary. You know, your brain goes, sorry, we're closed today. I know. So got me thinking, have you ever temporarily lost your mind besides driving in traffic? Bump your head and not remember what happened? Yeah, let me know. 1-888-740-0105. Call or text. Sorry, we're closed. Where did I leave my hat again?
1: 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Yeah, real Chicks. When you hear them, text the word Chicks to 1-888-740-0105 to get in the draw. 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
3: Today, a mix of sun and cloud with a chance of showers and the risk of a thunderstorm with a high of 26 and a humidex of 31. Tonight, a slight chance of showers with a risk of a thunderstorm and a low of 18. Tomorrow, a chance of showers with a high of 24. And Monday, sunshine with a high of 19.

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1: Country 105, Jordan Davis 2, bar none. Jordan is playing Casino Rama October 23rd if you want to see them. I'm Rod West. Luke Holmes coming up in Flash. You want to donate some clothes and pick up some new ones? The second annual clothing swap is back on all weekend. It's a Helping Hands project. So give what you no longer need and find some new stuff. Free. I know. It's happening right now. Oh yeah, right now over at Trip Fields. That's 250 Side Road, Melanchthon, near Dundalk. Yeah, go check it out. The second annual clothing swap. And then if you like tractors, go check out the Vintage John Deere Plow Day. Upper Canada Two-Cylinder Club hosting their Vintage Plow Day. The lots of old tractors and different colors and plows and cool. A lot of fun for the kids, too. That's the 9340 Wellington Road over in Conn. 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
0: 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I'll be there live on Country 105, Sunday from 10 to 1. 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
3: Today, a mix of sun and cloud with a chance of showers and the risk of a thunderstorm with a high of 26 and a humidex of 31. Tonight, a slight chance of showers with a risk of a thunderstorm and a low of 18. Tomorrow, a chance of showers with a high of 24. And Monday, sunshine with a high of 19.

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Do you know somebody who trades their car in like every 6 months? Yeah, some people do. I'll tell you a story in just a bit about my neighbor. Kenny Chesney is going to carry on. 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
1: all night.
0: Kenny carrying on back there. So am I. It's Rod West. Forecast, Jade Eagleson coming up. So I lease my car. It's every 3 years on mine. Michelle's is like every 5 years. But some people get a new car like every year. Like my neighbor, almost every 6 months, she's trading in a car. She got bored of it. She wants new. She gets bored of her cars faster than I get bored doing dishes. But that must cost you a little bit, you know? I'm the kind of guy who goes, I don't make cars like I used to. That's me. So what's your car history? Do you lease? Do you buy? How often? Every couple of years? Or are you still hanging on to it till it dies? How long have you had your car? Text me, 1-888-740-0105.
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6: Today, a mix of sun and cloud with a chance of showers and the risk of a thunderstorm with a high of 26 and a humidex of 31. Tonight, a slight chance of showers with a risk of a thunderstorm and a low of 18. Tomorrow, a chance of showers with a high of 24. And Monday, sunshine with a high of 19.

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0: Dean Brody, a man without a woman. Country 105. Faith Hill back there, too. I'm Rod West. Forecast, yeah, Luke Combs coming up. The Dundalk Fair is on now as we speak. A lot of great events happening over the fairgrounds. It's the Canadian Open Square Dance, Step Dance, and Clogging Competition. On top of that, they're having a fiddle contest later on, too. Ah, they got truck and tractor pulls, the inflatables for the kids, and magic shows, mechanical bull. Oh, can I go on this year? Livestock shows, all kinds of not fun. It's over at the Dundalk Fall Fair. Go check it out.
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6: Today, a mix of sun and cloud with a chance of showers and the risk of a thunderstorm with a high of 26 and a humidex of 31. Tonight, a slight chance of showers with a risk of a thunderstorm and a low of 18. Tomorrow, a chance of showers with a high of 24. And Monday, sunshine with a high of 19.

0: Zach Tobbs, south of Sandy. That's where I live. It's a cool place. Hang out there. Gordy Banford back there, too, as well. It's Rod West. The second and on Saturday lunch hour coming up. Three number one hits. And if you play along, try to guess what year they came out. Including an artist who hasn't put out an album in 18 years. He's got a new one coming out this year.
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2: It's 12 o'clock. Good afternoon. I'm Jill Charlebois. Caledon OPP has charged three people following an investigation into a series of break-and-enter thefts. Over the past summer, a group of people have been engaged in multiple break-in thefts at industrial and commercial properties throughout the town of Caledon and Durham region. On Thursday, September 10th, the Community Street Crime Unit, along with the help of officers from Collingwood, Huronia West, Nottawasaga, and Southern Georgian Bay, Caledon OPP carried out search warrants at three addresses in Toronto. Two people from Scarborough, a 25-year-old and a 35-year-old, were charged, along with a 36-year-old Toronto resident. All three were held for a bail hearing. Prime Minister Mark Carney met with volunteers from Forever Canada as a cabinet retreat in Banff wrapped up. The Prime Minister and his cabinet were on a retreat in Alberta, and he took time to meet with a group looking to keep the province as a part of Canada. Alberta has a referendum planned for October 19th, which will signal whether the province will move ahead with a plan to separate from Canada. Stellantis is announcing that it has signed a memorandum of understanding with Canadian armored vehicle maker Rochelle. The MOU could signal a potential sale of the automaker's assembly plant. The MOU could signal a potential sale of the automaker's assembly plant in Brampton. Meanwhile, the company's talks with Unifor have come to a standstill. The union represents employees at the facility who have been looking for a new collective bargaining agreement. Trevor Longley, who is the chairman, president, and CEO of Stellantis Canada, said that the company considered multiple options for the facility, which has been idled since 2023, saying that Stellantis believes that an agreement with Rochelle represents a strong path to restoring operations at the assembly plant. In sports, the Blue Jays send Spencer Miles to the hill this afternoon as they continue their weekend series with the Orioles. The Jays dropped a 7-4 decision in the series opener last night. In women's pro baseball, the Queens can advance to the league final with a win over the New York Heights this evening. It's a busy day in the CFL with four games on schedule. The Argos host Ottawa at 1 o'clock, followed by the Blue Bombers home to the Rough Riders, the Stamps visiting the Elks, and the Lions are home to the Alouettes in the late game. In the MLS, Toronto FC is home to Orlando this evening. Later on, Montreal takes on Colorado. One game in Northern Super League soccer this afternoon with Calgary facing the Halifax Tides. In the OHL, the Battalion hosts the Attack. The Wolves are in Kingston. And later tonight, the Colts host the Kitchener Rangers. In the PJHL, the Muskoka Bears are home to Innisfil, and Huntsville is on the road against Penetang. That's a look at news and sports. The weather's next.
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2: Tonight, mainly cloudy with a chance of showers and the risk of a thunderstorm with a low of 16. Tomorrow, a chance of showers with a high of 24. Monday, sunshine with a high of 18. And Tuesday, cloudy with a chance of showers and a high of 24.
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4: We've got three great songs all put together, and they're all number one hits. And they all came out the same year. Play along, then take a guess what year these next three songs came out. Let's kick it off with Randy Travis.

0: Country 105. Dan Sills. Remember that one? You still move me. D. Wyatt Yoakam there, too, with Honky Tonk Band. And we kicked it off with Randy Travis and Digging Up Bones. Randy, as the last album time you put an album out was 2008. 18 years ago, and he's got a new album coming out this year. It's called Same Old Ways. Thanks to AI and some old tracks. New stuff from Randy Travis. Those three songs, all number one hits, all came out from the same year. You remember what year that was? 1986. Yeah, I think I had a mullet back then. Forecast coming up and new Lainey Wilson.
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3: Tonight, mainly cloudy with a chance of showers and the risk of a thunderstorm with a low of 16. Tomorrow, a chance of showers with a high of 24. Monday, sunshine with a high of 18. And Tuesday, cloudy with a chance of showers and a high of 24.

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1: Andrew Hyatt and Megan Patrick, new mommy, and doing the Cyndi Lauper song, Time After Time. I like that. Chris Stapleton, too. I'm Rod West. Riley Green's going to change your mind in just a second. Tomorrow, hope you can join me. It's Airport Day at the Brampton Flight Center. Yeah, tomorrow from 10 to 4, come on by. You go down 10, hang a ride across to Winston Churchill and over to the airport. Bring family, friends. It could be a fun day. Big kid zone with bouncy castles and clowns and all that stuff. You can check out the Birds of Prey. 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Antique aircraft. 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You can stop by there and check out the Great War Fly Museum for World War One. It's cool stuff. You can jump on a plane. Do a little sightseeing. Little short trips. I know, it's kind of cool. Airport tours and more. And this year, we're supporting the Calhoun Community Services, so bring some non-perishable food items if you can. I'll be there broadcasting live from 10 to 1. Drop by and say hi. Love to see you.
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0: Chicago's Morgan Wallen, along with Post Malone, had some help. James Barker, too. All right. Is it lunchtime? No wonder I'm hungry. All right. Time to get up and stretch, get a snack and a drink. And I'm going to get the top 30 countdown ready to go. Oh, yeah. 30 of the hottest songs on country radio. We'll have interviews. We'll have Nashville notes and fresh picks. A throwback or two. Oh, it's going to be lots of fun. Hopefully you can join me. The top 30 countdown coming up next at 3.
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4: Tonight, mainly cloudy with a chance of showers and the risk of a thunderstorm with a low of 16. Tomorrow, a chance of showers with a high of 24. Monday, sunshine with a high of 18. And Tuesday, cloudy with a chance of showers and a high of 24.

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1: 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Country 105 wants to send you to see the chicks in Hollywood. It's the Taking the Long Way 20th Anniversary Tour, and you could win round-trip airfare, accommodation, and two tickets to see the Chicks live this November at the Dolby Theater in Hollywood, California. Just listen through the day for the Chicks. Yeah, real Chicks. 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
4: Tonight, mainly cloudy with a chance of showers and the risk of a thunderstorm with a low of 16. Tomorrow, a chance of showers with a high of 24. Monday, sunshine with a high of 18. And Tuesday, cloudy with a chance of showers and a high of 24.

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7: Tonight, mainly cloudy with a chance of showers and the risk of a thunderstorm with a low of 16. Tomorrow, a chance of showers with a high of 24. Monday, sunshine with a high of 18. And Tuesday, cloudy with a chance of showers and a high of 24.

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4: Tonight, mainly cloudy with a chance of showers and the risk of a thunderstorm with a low of 16. Tomorrow, a chance of showers with a high of 24. Monday, sunshine with a high of 18. And Tuesday, cloudy with a chance of showers and a high of 24.

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6: Tonight, mainly cloudy with a chance of showers and the risk of a thunderstorm with a low of 16. Tomorrow, a chance of showers with a high of 24. Monday, sunshine with a high of 18. And Tuesday, cloudy with a chance of showers and a high of 24.

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2: Hey, it's Rod West back again for the Top 30 Countdown. The biggest, hottest country stars and all their big hits are lined up and we got the Top 30 ready to go. Nashville Notes. Interviews, we'll be chatting with Ella Langley. Also interviews with Owen Rigling. Who else? Oh, High Valley. Riley Green. Stella Lefty and so much more. It's going to be a great couple of hours. Stick around. But before we start, who had the number one song last week on the Top 30 Countdown? Well, she's actually from a little suburb just outside of Boston. We're talking about Stella Lefty and her big hit, Boston. On a

There's Stella Lefty, big number one hit last week in the top 30 countdown with Boston. Will she maintain a position? We'll have to wait and see at the end of this countdown. All right, dim the lights. Here we go. Kicking off the top 30 countdown. It's the new duet with Coetzel and featuring Ella Langley. It's called

0: That's the Nova Co. Wetzel with Ella Langley. Jaded, great duet. He tells us about how the collaboration came apart.
1: Yeah, me and Ella, we've been friends for a long time. And I think getting back in the studio, we released That's Why We Fight in 23. And it was really cool to get together and to be able to do that song. And now to kind of see where our music has gone from 2023 to where it is now. I think Jaded just really brings all that together, and to, you know, like I said, we've been friends for a long time, so to get back in the studio together and write a song and put it together and now for it to be out is it's great. And so yeah,
2: it's a good vibe.
0: Yeah, I like it too. Co Wetzel with Ella Langley and Jaded. Coming in at number 29 this week, our buddy out St. Catharines, Tim Hicks' new song, The Pilots.

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1: Today's Best Country, Dan and Shay, Say So, off their young, the album called Young. A bit of a dark flavor to it. They talk about a friend who committed suicide. And thought, is this song too heavy? Is it too intense? They didn't think a song would actually be good for the album, but he said it was a message that they couldn't hold back. I like it. Dan and Shay, Say So, song number 28. Tim Hicks had the number 29 song this week with The Pilots. And we kicked off the countdown at number 30, Cole Wetzel, Ella Langley, and Jaded. All right, we got a long way to go, so get up and stretch. Get yourself some a snack or two. Give me some, too. Can you get me a pop while you're there? All right, come back to how about a beer? We got beer, and that's next.
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6: Tonight, mainly cloudy with a chance of showers and the risk of a thunderstorm with a low of 16. Tomorrow, a chance of showers with a high of 24. Monday, sunshine with a high of 18. And Tuesday, cloudy with a chance of showers and a high of 24.
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1: Hey, it's Rod West. Thanks for tuning in and checking out this week's Top 30 Countdown. New Canadian artist Brayden King is on tour with his buddy, and they're hanging out afterwards in a hotel room and doing shots of whiskey as they do. And he says, you know, I can write a beer song right now. And he did. And it's our big hit this week at number 27. It's We Got Beer. Brayden King on the Top 30.

0: enough.
1: John Party getting his boots off. Take your boots off. Leave the front door there. All right. Song number 26 on the countdown. Braden King, Saskatchewan kid. He's got the big hit at number 27 with We Got Beer. We got some beer. How about some drinking? Newcomer Zach John King is on tour and having a lot of fun this summer. He recently got a chance to play the CMA Fest. He thought that was awesome.
2: Yeah, I mean, I have been at CMA Fest as a fan for a long time, a couple years, and I've been in those seats in Nissan Stadium for a couple years, and this year being that it's the first time I'm playing the stadium, I'm feeling incredible. I feel excited. I feel ready to roll. I feel very honored that I get to see it sort of unfolding in front of me. Feels like a good benchmark.
1: Exactly. And he's doing real good, too. His new hit, Get Drinkin', song number 25 this week on the countdown.

0: Song number 24 from Morgan Wallen, his latest and been by now. Zach John King, little town of Fayetteville, Georgia, eventually moved to Tennessee to kick off his career. He had the number 25 song with Drink, Get to Drinking. All right, we'll get to drinking. That's later on. Hey, it's Rod West. Nashville Notes, part one. Did you hear? Garth Brooks recently revived his Yukon Jack alias for a club show he did in Denver last week. A little bar called the Grizzly Rose. It was about 1,000 people. He came out and did a show. Union Jack was a name he used to use back in the early 90s when he used to secretly book shows. But Yukon is a town in Oklahoma where Garth was born. And congratulations to Megan Patrick, along with Mitchell Timpany. They're officially parents. They took to social media the weekend to welcome their first kid, a baby girl named Ember James Timpany. Both are all excited and filled with gratitude. Congrats to Megan Patrick. And that's National Notes Part 1. We'll get Part 2 later on in the countdown. We'll get back to the countdown after the break with a newcomer from Georgia.
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0: The Shelburne Fall Fair returns September 18th to the 20th. 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

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Hey, it's Rod West. Well, he's not quite a newcomer, but he is from Macon, Georgia. We're talking about Jason Aldean and his new track, Don't Tell on Me, song number 23 this week on the Top 30 Countdown.

0: There goes Russell Dixon, Worth Your Wild, song number 22 this week in the Top 30 Countdown. Tennessee boy, a lot of music growing up in his place. Mom played the piano, father led the church choir. And the new song, Worth the Wild, he says he just the sounds of growing up, listening to the radio. He, big fans of Blink-182 and Red Hot Chili Peppers. Yeah. But he still had his countryside. Worth Your Wild. Song number 23 from Jason Aldean. Don't tell on me. Okay, I won't tell if you won't. Quick break, check your forecast. We'll come back with a fresh pick.
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5: Tonight, mainly cloudy with a chance of showers and the risk of a thunderstorm with a low of 16. Tomorrow, a chance of showers with a high of 24. Monday, sunshine with a high of 18. And Tuesday, cloudy with a chance of showers and a high of 24.
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7: Originally from Hamilton, Jeff Rogers now calls Huntsville home. He loved the stage, started out with performing at every talent show his elementary school put on. He's worked as an Elvis Presley tribute artist, plus a Dwight Yoakam tribute artist. Now with his own song, this is Jeff Rogers with This Is The Life.

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1: Back to the countdown. This guy from a little town of Prince Albert, Saskatchewan, listening to country in his dad's garage. He taught himself how to play guitar when he was in public school, hit high school, took vocal and singing lessons. Been doing pretty good ever since. We're talking about Josh Stump. It's his new single, Johnny Walker. Song number 21 this week on the countdown.

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2: Hey, it's Rod West. Thanks for sharing your day as we check out the top 30 countdown. Owen Ringling, still chasing the dream, and it's been quite the journey, he tells us.
3: You know what? It's been such a long process between the writing process, the recording process, the concept behind the visual, everything that goes into an album. There's so much work behind it and such a big team of people that have been helping me get across the finish line. And the fact that, you know, there's vinyls and there's CDs that I can hold that are finally out in the world is such a lift and a weight. It feels so good to have it out there, and I can finally start thinking about what's next and let people take in the music that I've been living with for the past couple of years. So
2: 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On Ringling, Love, Hey Love, song number 19 on the Top 30 Countdown.

Song number 18 from Tyler Joe Miller and Under the Influence. Ella Langley continues to pump out the hits. A new single off her album Dandelion. A little personal. It's about healing, mental health, and finding peace after a period of burnout on tour. She calls it Loving Life Again.

0: Today's Best Country, song number 17 this week from Ella Langley, Love and Life Again. Talking about, a little bit of mental health, and it's tough. You're on tour, singing every night, talking about burnouts. And she said, I even suffered a little imposter syndrome. She says, why me? I'm not that famous. But she is. She is Ella Langley. Hey, it's Rod West. Quick pause for the cause. I'll come back with the number 16 song this week from a BC singer.
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5: Tonight, mainly cloudy with a chance of showers and the risk of a thunderstorm with a low of 16. Tomorrow, a chance of showers with a high of 24. Monday, sunshine with a high of 18. And Tuesday, cloudy with a chance of showers and a high of 24.
6: 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Number 16.

0: That's the name of a Cameron Whitcomb from the name of BC. He was actually working on the oil pipelines and finally over to the international country charts after doing a little appearance on American Idol. That is Cameron Whitcomb. Hey, it's Rod West. Appreciate you being there as we go through the top 30 countdown. Brad Rempel of High Valley. It talks about how he got his songs on the new album that's called Paradise and Hurricanes.
1: Yeah, it's, we've been doing this for a long time. I was 12 years old when we started the band, so 29 years ago, believe it or not. And if you're going to try and, you know, move to Nashville and chase a dream, there's going to be a lot of, you know, in my opinion, that's like attempting to achieve paradise, and there's going to be a lot of hurricanes if you try and, in relationships, it's very true, of course. Literally, it's true. If you try and move to paradise, you're probably going to get rocked by a few hurricanes. But we were at a restaurant. I took my wife out for our 22-year anniversary.
2: Wow.
1: And the waitress was trying to get a good tip, and she said, "What's the secret, you know?" And I just said, "Fight a lot." I didn't think about it. I just said, "Fight a lot." And my wife said, "And the best part is making up." And the waitress was like, "Oh, that's so smart." And I was like, wait a minute. So we wrote, "Our favorite part of every fight is making up for them all night." And that was the line in Paradise and Hurricanes.
0: That's the name of the album. Yeah, we're talking High Valley. Here's our track, Fools. Song number 15 on the top 30.

There, General, hands up. He did a great job filling in for Jimmy Kimmel as the host of the show last week. Yeah, that's song number 14. Number 13 belongs to the James Parker Band. I think the song should be called Get Up, but actually the title of the song is called After Dark on the Top 30.

0: James Markerman, song number 13, After Dark. Has that great big sea flavor, doesn't it?
1: I know.
0: I like it. It's Lucky 13 for the James Barker Band, who are playing Tailgate Fest along with the Prairie States on the 26th. Hey, it's Rod West. You doing good? All right. I'm going to run to the kitchen because I'm thirsty. I'm going to give myself a drink. Maybe you do yourself the same. Song number 12 is the latest from Morgan.
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0: Morgan Wallen, don't we? Song number 12 this week on the Top 30 Countdown. Sort of a reflective track off his I'm the Problem. Yeah, 37 songs off that album. And Don't We is the seventh number one hit single from that album. Morgan Wallen.
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0: This week, we check in with a great kid out of Saskatchewan. Yeah, another Saskatoon boy, Zach McPhee, who apparently struggled with stuttering as a kid. And he took to music to help treat that kind of thing. And, of course, he had the Breakthrough Artist of the Year this year's CCMAs. And the new single, The Way I Know You, is our Pick Hit of the Week.

0: Zach McPhee grew up in Vernon, B.C., then out of Saskatchewan, and actually was a big-time hockey player, played for the University of Regina while continuing his studies in sociology and English, but always had a creative outlet with country songs. I'm glad he did. Zach McPhee, The Way I Know You, our pick hit of the week.
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4: Country 105 weather. Tonight, mainly cloudy with a chance of showers and the risk of a thunderstorm with a low of 16. Tomorrow, a chance of showers with a high of 24. Monday, sunshine with a high of 18. And Tuesday, cloudy with a chance of showers and a high of 24.
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0: UK's best country. There you go, Shenandoah. Number one hit this week back in 1990. They were huge in the 90s. Next to you and next to me. And they're bringing their music back. They're celebrating their 40th anniversary tour right now and have come up with a bunch of collaborations, like with Luke Combs with Two Dozen Roses. They sang Sunday in the South with Jason Aldean and Luke Bryan. And a new version of The Church on Cumberland Road, they sang it with Nickelback. How cool is that? Hopefully they're going to have a new EP with all these collaborations coming out soon. Shaboozy back there too with the cowgirl. Hey, it's Rod West. How you doing? All good? All right. Thanks for tuning in with us. The top 10 is coming your way.
1: Number 10.

0: There's the number 10 hit from Riley Green, Think As You Drunk, featuring a little something there from Toby Keith. Of course, big touring pretty boy in country music, but recently getting the acting bug. He had a small role in the Yellowstone's Marshals thing. That was pretty cool. And now he's going to be a judge on The Voice. You know, where is he getting this inspiration to do this acting thing?
1: Well, I certainly got the inspiration to do it from Tim McGraw. You know, knowing that it was something he really just tried and figured out and how great he is and everything he's been in, you know, for The Blind Side to 1883, he did such a good job. So that was, you know, pretty motivational for me to give it a shot.
0: Yeah, and he did a great job too, Riley Green. Song number 9 this week belongs to Bailey Zimmerman, talking about his pickup truck, the Chevy Silverado.

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2: Hey, it's Rod West. I'm your host as we continue the roll on through. Lainey Wilson went to California to hang out with John Mayer in his studio, and she came up with an idea. It's the song called Phone, Keys, and Wallet. Top 30 Countdown.

Song number 8 for Lainey Wilson with John Mayer. Phone, keys, wallet. Keys, where are my keys? I know. Lainey and her crew booked an appointment to go visit John at his studios in L.A. And he says, I got an idea for a song. So hey, what's that? She pulled out her phone and just played it off the phone. John goes, hey, this is good. Let's do it. Hence the duet with Lainey and John Mayer. Song number 7 this week is some free sunshine from Tennille Towns.

Here's song number 6 from the buddy Dallas Smith. Good Time Goes. He's had such a busy summer. He did a 51 date across Canada, 51 Canadian stops. And now, after a long tour, he's going to take a little break, focus, work on his home and family and all that before jumping back on tour. And that's the new single, Good Time Goes, from Dallas Smith. Song number 5, it's T. Swifty. And I knew it.

0: Taylor Swift, I knew you from the Toy Story 5 soundtrack, gotten back to her country roots. And he said, that's basically where it began. Think about her inspirations back in the day.
1: I was about 10 when I started obsessively thinking about and planning how it would be possible for me to try to make music for the rest of my life. And so I would do research and, you know, I had heard that Faith Hill got discovered at the Bluebird Cafe. I started learning about the Bluebird Cafe, made it like a personal life goal to get to perform there. And in the process of this, I started picking up instruments and started writing my own songs, just kind of based on the structures and kind of architecture of the songs that I loved the most, and figuring maybe if I write enough of these, I might get decent at it.
0: I think she's doing okay. Taylor Swift, I Knew It, I Knew You, song number 5 this week on the Top 30 Countdown. A quick break and we'll carry on with Kenny next.
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7: Tonight, mainly cloudy with a chance of showers and the risk of a thunderstorm with a low of 16. Tomorrow, a chance of showers with a high of 24. Monday, sunshine with a high of 18, and Tuesday, cloudy with a chance of showers and a high of 24.
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8: Number 4.

There we go. Karen Allen with Kennedy Chesney, song number 4 on the Top 30 Countdown. That's Rod West. Appreciate you being there. Ella Langley, we just can't get enough of her. Ella has a duet, another duet. Yeah, another one. This time along with Morgan Wallen. This is the first recorded studio collaboration between Ella and Morgan. A bit of a clue. If you go back to her song, Choosing Texas, check out the video. The truck license plate has the letters ICLYA, which is a bit of an acronym for the new song, I Can't Love You Anymore. Go check it out. It is the number 3 song this week on the Top Kit 30.

0: There goes the big guy, Luke Combs, Be By You, number two hit this week on the Top 30 Countdown. Number three from Ella Langley and Morgan Wallen, and I Can't Love You Anymore. So, number one, what song haven't we played yet? That's coming up.
1: 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Yeah, real Chicks. 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

Egerton co-wrote a song with the late Robert Hazard, who actually wrote the song Girls Want to Have Fun by Cyndi Lauper. And if you listen carefully, there is a nice guitar hook from that song in this one, Happened to Me. Number one this time last year from Russell Dickerson.

0: you hear in there? Girls want to have fun? Yeah, that's where the flavor came from co-writer Robert Hazard on that song. Russell Dickerson, the number one song this time last year, and happened to me.
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0: Back again for a second week in a row, we're talking about Boston suburb native Stella Lefty. Here's Boston. Oh, no.

0: For a second week in a row, she has the number one hit that's Stella Lefty with Boston. And she tells us basically where the idea for the song came from.
1: Okay. This is the thing. Boston, I was sitting at a Boston piano when I wrote this song. And so I didn't know that the piano said Boston until like a month later. So it was a weird thing where I was like, I don't know where this song came from, but I was going to Boston like 2 weeks after that because I was touring with Cam Whitcomb, who I love. And one of the first stops was in Boston. And so I think it was just like top of mind for me. But he's not from Boston. Okay. But it's about him. Not from Boston, but it is about him.
0: On the piano, Boston. The song, Boston. Stella Lefty, number one again this week on the Top 30 Countdown. 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Hey, it's Rod West. Thanks for the ride.
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5: 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Save up to 40% on two transferable lift tickets valid almost any day this season. Don't wait and commit to winter now at bluemountain.ca.
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8: Tonight, mainly cloudy with a chance of showers and the risk of a thunderstorm with a low of 16. Tomorrow, a chance of showers with a high of 24. Monday, sunshine with a high of 18. And Tuesday, cloudy with a chance of showers and a high of 24.

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Little girl used to swing right there. I still see her pink bow and her brown hair. She's in the big city now, but she still calls home.

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0: 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It's your boys BK and Tyler. We're Florida Georgia Line.
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